0: Se lo creen.
1: Miércoles de covers, solo en Cosquín Rock Radio.
2: Now we're going to play a song by Taylor Swift here. I really love the melodies in this song. I think that they're just absolutely brilliant. It's really good melody writing. Well, I'm serious. I love the melodies in this song. It's good.

If you had one shot, one opportunity to seize everything you ever wanted in one moment, would you capture it?